0: Damn, my fuck.
1: What do you think?
2: It sucks. It sucks.
3: And then he starts playing like vocals and house, and I'm like, oh my god.
4: Oh my god.
2: It sucks.
5: What the fuck is going on with that DJ in there?

0: in Amsterdam. She works as a model for amateur photographers. She knows her business. The more you pay, the more she'll show. But the money she earns goes to the boss. He pays for her room and board, and her pusher, who keeps her supplied with drugs. Lorna's from Trinidad, but she works in London. She's a party girl. Special parties featuring group sex. Respectable men pay a lot to relax in her company, but the agency who arranged the parties will collect the money. Carmen disappeared from her home in Spain. Her parents think she's dead. She is held in virtual slavery in a whorehouse in Germany, where the foreign workers in a large industrial city there amuse themselves with her body. Ursula is a young Austrian girl. She is very much in demand among the camel drivers who stop at this oasis, which is far away from the places you've seen in the travel folders. Ursula can speak six languages, and a few years ago, she was an interpreter for a major oil company. What's a nice girl like Louise doing in a place like this? If statistics are correct, only a small percentage of the girls who practice the world's oldest profession do so by personal choice. The rest are led into prostitution by need, extortion, force, and violence. Many manipulated through their addiction to...
1: Intergalactic FM.

0: Okay.
1: Tell him what your name is.
2: Razors.
1: I've always known as Clapham Junction. What was the youth of the day calling? The human spirograph.
2: 65 inches of stitching. Now you're going to feel what it's like, boy.
1: And he was a very popular fella.
3: Look, Harold, what do you want?
1: Well, I have it from a very reliable source. Do you know what's what? And you have ears, and I want to know what you've heard.
3: Look, am I supposed to know something?
1: Razors? What do you know about Colin?
3: What about Colin? I don't know nothing about Colin. Look, Harold, I've been here all night. Look, what's up?
1: Someone's been playing Guy Fawkes and my roles and a touch of Jaws in the Lido. That's what's up, mate. What about Eric?
3: Eric?
1: You heard.
3: Well, he doesn't like Colin. I mean, queers get right up his ooter, you know?
1: After what happened this morning, you'd have to find his ooter to get up it.
3: Eh? Something up with him, then?
1: Well, let's put it this way. Apart from his arsehole being about 50 yards away from his brains, and the choir boys playing Hunter Fimble for the rest of him, he ain't too happy.
3: Well, I haven't heard anything.
1: Well, use your scarce ears. Listen, Errol. The only decent grass is the grass that grasses to me, right?
3: Errol, if I knew something.
1: Colin's been stabbed!
3: Well, his boyfriend used to come here to score, but he never said nothing, so I know nothing. I mean, a lot of people come here to score, but we sell very good shit.
1: Unlike you. Who's got it in for me?
3: I don't know.
1: Cut him. Ow! I still can't hear anything.
3: Ow! I don't fucking know.
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1: Zero, zero, 1 0 7 5 1 9.

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1: Hello, Hal, do you read me? Hello, Hal, do you read me? Do you read me, Hal?
0: Do you read me, Hal?
1: Hello, Hal, do you read me?
0: Hello, Hal, do you read me? Do you read me, Hal?
2: 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I read you.
3: Black.

At 13, I locked away the feelings that I had, never to show again. At first life seemed beautiful, but then I found life distasteful. So I took it on my knee in my lap, and strangled it. It was then that I made the decision, never to feel a human feeling again. No one will ever feel my kindness again. I will never suffer again. All sensations are locked away in a safe little room, far away inside my dried out heart. Only pound away which can never escape. Only hatred can find its way out. Hatred and anger which feed upon themselves and grow and grow.

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People say that I should give life a chance. Should open myself to the possibilities of joy. But tell me, what fault in life handed me so many dreadful blows? And tell me, was I always in the wrong place at the wrong time? What kind of world is this? Where the greatest harm is not done by the criminals, but by the decent-seeming, law-abiding folk.

0: Perhaps my heart was not hard enough for the payments of this world.
1: I'm giving stale for stale, and paying hate to hate.

3, 4, 5, 6, 7, 8, 9, 0. 1, 2, 3. 1, 2, 3. 1, 2, 3. 1, 2, 3, 4, 5, 6, 7, 8, 9, 0. 1, 2, 3. 1, 2, 3. 1, 2, 3. 4, 5, 6, 7, 8, 9, 0. 1, 2, 3. 1, 2, 3. 5, 6, 7, 8, 9, 0. 1, 2, 3. 1, 2, 3. 1, 2, 3. 1, 2, 3. 4, 5, 6, 7, 8, 9, 0. 1, 2, 3. 1, 2, 3. 1, 2, 3. 4, 5, 6, 7, 8, 9, 0. 1, 2, 3. 1, 2, 3. 5, 6, 7, 8, 9, 0. 1, 2, 3. 1, 2, 3. 1, 2, 3. 1, 2, 3. 4, 5, 6, 7, 8, 9, 0. 1, 2, 3.

6, 1, 1, 7. 2, 4, 8, 9. 9, 6, 1. 2, 5, 2, 9. 6, 4, 2, 5. 0, 4, 1, 5. 1, 9, 5, 8. 9, 0, 5, 5. 9, 8, 2, 9. 0, 4, 5, 9. 0, 8, 2, 1. 1, 2, 4, 0. 9, 2, 2, 3. 0, 3, 2, 2. 6, 3, 4, 1. 9, 3, 2, 7. 4, 8, 9, 4. 4, 0, 0, 1. 6, 0, 4, 3. 1, 5, 4, 8. 2, 1, 5, 5. 1, 7, 5, 9. 4, 3, 0, 2. 6, 6, 1, 7. 5, 9, 7, 0. 4, 1, 5, 7. 7, 0, 3, 7. 5, 1, 7, 9. 2, 7, 6, 7. 5, 2, 6, 8. 5, 5, 8, 5. 9, 5, 7, 8. 6, 5, 8, 4. 2, 6, 0, 6. 4, 4, 3, 7. 4, 7, 0, 1. 5, 8, 3, 8. 8, 0, 2, 0. 0, 2, 5. 9, 7, 5, 1. 0, 8, 0, 8. 6, 4, 4, 7. 0, 2, 1, 0. 4, 2, 3, 0. 9, 9, 8, 5. 4, 3, 8, 2. 2, 6, 4, 5. 7, 6, 9, 3. 1, 3, 0.

0: your weapon. You have 20 seconds to comply.
1: I think you'd better do what he says, Mr. Kenny.
0: You now have 15 seconds to comply. You are in direct violation of Penal Code 113, Section 9. You now have 5 seconds.

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0: Chef, cover on that.
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0: 7 months.
1: He's really specializing in busting my balls.
0: Very possible, Captain. He thinks the same of you.
1: Oh, yeah? What do you think, Chief?
0: I don't think. My orders say I'm not supposed to know where I'm taking this boat, so I don't. But one look at you and I know it's gonna be hot, wherever it is.
1: We're going upriver about 75 clicks above the Dolong Bridge.
0: That's Cambodia, Captain.
1: That's classified. We're not supposed to be in Cambodia, but that's where I'm going. You just get me close to my destination, and I'll cut you and the crew loose.
0: All right, Captain.

your son. I'm afraid that both you and your mother will have been worried at not hearing from me during the past weeks. But my situation here has become a difficult one. I have been officially accused of murder by the army. The alleged victims were four Vietnamese double agents. We spent months uncovering them and accumulating evidence. When absolute proof was completed, we acted. We acted like soldiers. The charges aren't justified. They are, in fact, and in the circumstances of this conflict, quite completely insane.

tender action. There are many moments for ruthless action. What is often called ruthless. What may in many circumstances be only clarity. Seeing clearly what there is to be done and doing it. Directly, quickly, awake. Looking at it. I would trust you to tell your mother what you choose about this letter. As for the charges against me, I am unconcerned. I am beyond their timid, lying morality, and so I am beyond caring. You have all my faith. Your loving father. I didn't belong on this mission anymore. Because I had begun to doubt it. Kurtz was turning from a target into a goal.

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0: 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Intergalactic.
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station. This is Ironworks, Frank, Charlie, Zulu, Uniform, Bravo, Alpha, Echo, stand by, Charlie, Zulu, Uniform, Bravo, Alpha, Echo, stand by, Charlie, Zulu, Uniform, Bravo, Alpha, Echo, stand by, message follows, Charlie, Zulu, Uniform, Bravo, Alpha, Echo, X-ray, Romeo, Bravo, India, Alpha, 2, Bravo, Romeo, Delta, Victor, Foxtrot, Foxtrot, 6, Delta, 4, Victor, 3. This is Ironworks out.

0: please, please, no, no, I will watch Murder Capital Television as you say. Please, please, no, no, don't hurt me. I will watch all day. I will watch
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2: 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Standby, Message follows, Echo, Golf, Lima, India, Sierra, Golf, Lima, Alpha, Charlie, Hotel, Victor, 4, 2, Lima, Lima, Oscar, Lima, Oscar, Quebec, Delta, Victor, Whiskey, 3, Juliet, Delta, Romeo, Zulu, Foxtrot, Echo, Zulu, I say again, Echo, Gold, Lima, India, Sierra, Gold, Lima, Alpha, Charlie, Hotel, Victor, 4, 2, Lima, Lima, Oscar, Lima, Oscar, Quebec, Delta, Victor, Whiskey, 3, Juliet, Delta, Romeo, Zulu, Foxtrot, Echo, Kilo, this is Ironwork, out.
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and fate is a fantasy. But I can't prove any of this, even if I wanted to.

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Things are not what they seem. Everything around us is a mental construct. We create

0: local scientist who says he worked at Groom Lake and saw the saucers joins us in tonight's interview. He has asked that his identity be shielded. Sir, how do we know you are who you say you are and that you actually have knowledge about what's going on at Groom Lake?
1: Well, I guess there's no way you could really know. There's really no way I can prove it without revealing my identity and getting myself into more trouble than I have already.
2: Exactly what's going on up there?
1: Well, there's several, actually nine, flying saucers, flying discs, that are out there of extraterrestrial origin, and they're being test flown and basically just analyzed.
0: You say there's nine saucers? How are those tests going?
1: As far as what?
0: As far as whether they're successful and that sort of thing.
1: Oh, well, some of them are 100% intact and operate perfectly. The other ones are being taken apart. I was involved mainly in propulsion and the power source.
2: Where did we get these saucers? How did they come into the hands of the government?
1: I haven't the slightest idea, and you have to understand the information is very compartmentalized, and I was only allowed information that pertained particularly to what I was involved in.
2: But I mean, couldn't our government have made them as opposed to getting them from some alien beings?
1: Totally impossible. The propulsion system is a gravity propulsion system. The power source is an antimatter reactor. This technology does not exist at all. In fact, one of the reasons that I'm coming forward with this information, it's not only a crime against the American people, it's a crime against the scientific community, which I've been part of for some time. We're actively trying to duplicate these systems, yet they are in existence now and basically in the hands of the government.
0: What would happen to you if the government learned that you were giving us this information?
1: Anything could happen. I don't know. I haven't the slightest idea.
2: Well, you said you referred to getting into trouble. Have you had some repercussions already?
1: Yeah, I've been threatened with being charged with espionage. I've had my life threatened by them, my wife's life threatened by them, and I don't know where else you can go from there.
3: Yelia, Selassie, Jah Rastafari. As Jah was in the beginning, the one of ourselves and the world, we don't get anymore. Jah come to break down oppression and to set the captive free. Come to break down aggression and to rule with equality. Said equality and justice stands for all. Know that Babylon kingdom must fall. I and I hands and heart must be pure and clean, so that I and I can be rally with our red, our gold, and our green. So and I will yield to the Lord anointed, Yelai Selassie, the Almighty, Jah Rastafari, in this time.

Ethiopia, lords of the church, learned teachers, and holy priests, see here before you a humble servant of the Most High. Rastafari. The emperor, his hand outstretched upon the Bible, swore that he would do these things. A book richly bound was handed to the Abuna, who solemnly placed it before the emperor. A pen was placed in his hand, and he signed a written statement of the vows which he had sworn. Meanwhile, the perfume of strange incense were spreading through the great tent from censers slowly swung by the two priests with attendant deacons who approached the throne. Crosses were everywhere uplifted, and the Abuna commenced the measured recitation of the 72nd Psalm. Give the king thy judgments, O Jah, Rastafari, and the righteousness unto the king's son.

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The white ice horse melted like a spot of silver, well. 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My life ran through my veins, whistling hollow, well. I froze in solid motion, well, well. I heard the ocean swarming body, well.

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My mind cracked like custard, ran red until it sealed, turned to wooden and rolled like a wheel. Well. Thick black felled birds are flying with capes of solid chrome, with feathers of solid chrome, in beaks of solid bone, in bleached the air around them, white and cold, well, till it showed in pain. The hollow cane clicked like ever after. It's

psychedelic sorcery that goes on in the clouds of mankind's...

very strange times and happenings of presently promiscuous pacification that masterfully leads intelligence of all innate understanding into irreconcilable and insurmountable domination of deliverance, into dreadful deception, while diseased patent, plastic personality, and the pessimistic plagiarist defeated the form of passion of prostitution, allowed predestination of satanic salvation. As soon as someone sees the sickening sights that such soldiers of sad society are manufacturing, he thus begins to believe in a more meaningful approach to satisfying inhuman glory and prostituting pride. That's when he rushes his reckoning to our side and thanks the virtuous vibrations for his opportunity to heighten his very being into the ionosphere of pleasure and accomplishment. Our nutritious numbers are enhancingly enlarging every day, and the begifted brothers and soaring sisters welcome wandering and waiting entangled minds with bodies of willingness

If one fictional figure can be said to have dominated the pop cult of the 80s, it was the cop. Fucking police everywhere you turned, worse than real life. What an incredible bore. Powerful cops protecting the meek and humble at the expense of a half dozen or so articles of the Bill of Rights. Dirty Harry. Nice human cops coping with human perversity, coming out sweet and sour, you know, gruff and knowing, but still soft inside. Hill Street Blues, most evil TV show ever. Wise-ass black cops scoring witty racist remarks against hick white cops who nevertheless come to love each other. Eddie Murphy, class traitor. For that masochist thrill, we got wicked, bent cops who threaten to topple our cozy consensus reality from within like Giger-designed tapeworms, but naturally get blown away just in the nick of time by the last honest cop, RoboCop, ideal amalgam of prosthesis and sentimentality. We've been obsessed with cops since the beginning, but the Rozzers of yore played bumbling fools, Keystone Cops, Car 54, Where Are You, Booby Bobbies, set up for Fatty Arbuckle or Buster Keaton to squash and deflate. But in the ideal drama of the 80s, the little man who once scattered blue bottles by the hundred with that anarchist's bomb, innocently used to light a cigarette, the tramp, the victim with the sudden power of the pure heart, no longer has a place at the center of narrative. Once we were that hobo, that quasi-surrealist chaot hero who wins through wu-wei over the ludicrous minions of a despised and irrelevant order. But now we are reduced to the status of victims without power, or else criminals. We no longer occupy that central role. No longer the heroes of our own stories, we've been marginalized and replaced by the other, the cop. Thus, the cop show has only three characters, victim, criminal, and police person. But the first two fail to be fully human, only the pig is real. Oddly enough, human society in the 80s, as seen in the other media, sometimes appeared to consist of the same three cliché archetypes. First, the victims, the whining minorities bitching about rights, and who, pray tell, did not belong to a minority in the 80s. Shit, even cops complained about their rights being abused. Then, the criminals, largely non-white, despite the obligatory and hallucinatory integration of the media, largely poor or else obscenely rich, hence even more alien, largely perverse, that is, the forbidden mirrors of our desires. I've heard that one out of four households in America is robbed every year, and that every year nearly 500,000 of us are arrested just for smoking pot. In the face of such statistics, even assuming they're damned lies, one wonders who is not either victim or criminal in our police state of consciousness. The fuzz must mediate for all of us, however fuzzy the interface. They're our only warrior priests, however profane. America's Most Wanted, the most successful TV game show of the 80s, opened up for all of us the role of amateur cop, hitherto merely a media fantasy of middle-class resentment and revenge. Naturally, the true-life cop hates no one so much as the vigilante. Look what happens to poor and or non-white neighborhood self-protection groups, like the Muslims who tried to eliminate crack dealing in Brooklyn. The cops busted the Muslims. The pushers went free. Real vigilantes threaten the monopoly of enforcement, lèse majesté, more abominable than incest or murder. But mediated vigilantes function perfectly within the cop state. In fact, it would be more accurate to think of them as unpaid, not even a set of matched luggage, unpaid informers, telemetric snitches, electro-stoolies, rat finks for a day. What is it that America most wants? Does this phrase refer to criminals or to crimes? To objects of desire in their real presence, unrepresented, unmediated, literally stolen and appropriated? America most wants to fuck off work, ditch the spouse, do drugs, because only drugs make you feel as good as the people in TV ads appear to be.
have sex with nubile jailbait, sodomy, burglary? Hell yes. What unmediated pleasures are not illegal? Even outdoor barbecues violate smoke ordinances nowadays. The simplest enjoyments turn us against some law. Finally, pleasure becomes too stress-inducing, and only TV remains. And the pleasure of revenge, vicarious betrayal, the sick thrill of the tattletale. America can't have what it most wants, so it has America's most wanted instead. A nation of schoolyard toadies sucking up to an elite of schoolyard bullies. Of course, the program still suffers from a few strange reality glitches. For example, the dramatized segments are enacted cinema verite style by actors. Some viewers are so stupid they believe they're seeing actual footage of real crimes. Hence, the actors are being continually harassed and even arrested, along with, or instead of, the real criminals whose mugshots are flashed after each little documentoid. How quaint, eh? No one really experiences anything. Everyone reduced to the status of ghosts. Media images break off and float away from any contact with actual everyday life. Phone sex, cyber sex, final transcendence of the body, cybernosis. The media cops, like televangelical forerunners, prepare us for the advent, final coming, or rapture of the police state. The wars on sex and drugs. Total control, totally leached of all content. A map with no coordinates in any known space. Far beyond mere spectacle. Sheer ecstasy standing outside the body. Obscene simulacrum. Meaningless, violent spasms elevated to the last principle of governance. Image of a country consumed by images of self-hatred. War between the schizoid halves of a split personality. Superego versus the id kid for the heavyweight championship of an abandoned landscape. Burnt, polluted, empty, desolate, unreal. Just as the murder mystery is always an exercise in sadism, so the cop fiction always involves the contemplation of control. The image of the inspector or detective measures the image of our lack of autonomous substance, our transparency before the gaze of authority, our perversity, our helplessness. Whether we imagine them as good or evil, our obsessive invocation of the eidolons of the cops reveals the extent to which we have accepted the Manichaean worldview they symbolize. Millions of tiny cops swarm everywhere, like the clip-off. Larval, hungry ghosts, they fill the screen, as in Keaton's famous two-reeler, overwhelming the foreground, an Antarctic where nothing moves but hordes of sinister blue penguins. We propose an esoteric hermeneutical exegesis of the surrealist slogan, mort aux vaches. We take it to refer not to the deaths of individual cops, or cows in the argot of the period, mere leftist revenge fantasy, petty reverse sadism, but rather to the death of the image of the fleek, the inner control and its myriad reflections in the no-place place of the media, the gray room, as Burroughs calls it. Self-censorship, fear of one's own desires, conscience as the interiorized voice of consensus authority. To assassinate these security forces would indeed release floods of libidinal energy, but not the violent running amok predicted by the theory of law and order. Nietzschean self-overcoming provides the principle of organization for the free spirit, as also for anarchist society, at least in theory. In the police state personality, libidinal energy is dammed and diverted towards self-repression. Any threat to control results in spasms of violence. In the free spirit personality, energy flows unimpeded and therefore turbulently but gently. Its chaos finds its strange attractor, allowing new spontaneous orders to emerge. In this sense, then, we call for a boycott of the image of the cop,
and a moratorium on its production in art. In this sense, mort aux vaches.

0: Hello, Williams here.
1: Hello, Mr. Williams. I call you to tell one important thing.
0: Important thing?
1: Yes, tell it now. Sorry, I won't disclose my name and address to you. It's your wish. Now, tell me the matter, mister. I need some money. Immediately.
0: Money?
1: This is not a bank. I know. I'm fully aware of my demand. What is the motive behind this demand? Necessity. Necessity for money. I'm not supplying money for necessities. So, you are not prepared to give money.
0: Yes,
1: I'm not. I realize that. But, it is because you don't have money or else. Bloody.
2: Hello? Hello? Hello?
3: No.
4: Yeah, boy. I bet you can squeal. I bet you can squeal like a pig. Squeal, squeal. Squeal now. Squeal. Squeal. Squeal louder. Louder. 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Get down there, boy. Louder. Hey, that bridge is down. Yes, sir. You do better than that, boy. You do better than that. Come on, squeal. Squeal.

0: Captain's log. Commander Hawk here on a 36-year mission to the Crab Nebula. We've made this trip dozens of times. You know, they say sometimes people go crazy on these long trips. They get the space madness. Space madness. Mr. Science Officer, commence relaxation period.
1: Aye, aye, Cap'n.

0: Have you asked yourself the ultimate questions? Why are we here? Where are we going? And are we alone? What if it all came down to one simple answer, and it was right in front of your face?
1: Every Monday is Black Monday on the Cybernetic Broadcasting System.

0: Where are you, man? Come on. Where are you?
1: Where are you? I'm waiting for you.

Scientists suspected that a powerful force dominated this galactic Times Square. It had to come from an unimaginably massive object. Some thought it had to be

0: 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Now it's time for you to pay me the money that you owe me.
1: Hello?
2: Mr. Bannister.
1: This is he?
2: We have your wife.
1: How is she?
2: She's all right for now.
3: I know the cops are listening, so we'll keep this short. We want $600,000 in old 20s.
4: We are War Boys!
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0: devoted themselves wholeheartedly to the realization of what must be one of the most bizarre ideas that ever occurred to the mind of man. The construction of a time machine that would transport them to the realms of the beyond and bring them face to face with the gods themselves.

friend, more of a

0: I know.
1: But they'll do anything by one soon. And we must try to please them kind of thing. Well, that is elementary. I prefer to think of

0: Why'd you go to school when you know I can't stand my dream?
1: I only felt like a little taste.
0: I told you to take it, dear. Well, I should think you could give up being a little child. When are you going to make peace with your situation? You can't go on and on expecting something fantastic to happen. I mean, this is where you are, and it's a hell of a lot better than most of us. Would that anybody else has you have to have more? If that sort of thing catches on you, we're finished. Oh, thanks. Anything I have, you're welcome. I hope you'll do the same for me if I'm this way.
1: Oh, you can't very well share anything.
0: I'm an orphan. I'm an assistant.
1: You don't have to share with us, huh?
0: Hey, Kitty.
1: Oh, my God.
0: You like

0: They paint her red. There was a woman in the convoy the other day. I heard from Paris. They're all tied up.
1: Well, sing us some of the new songs, will you?
2: It's in Paris.
1: Hey,
2: can you play by ear?
1: Surprise, it's been so long.

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1: The powers of darkness and light serve only one Lord, the creator of all things. 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

time. 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
1: Where's my money?
2: I don't have it yet.
0: Oh, my God!
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0: Hold this position.
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stations. All stations. This is two-timer. Two-timer. Break. Charlie. Bravo. Sierra. This is two-timer. Out.

0: please, no, no, I will watch Murder Capital Television as you say. 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I will watch all day. I will watch
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2: The invincible source of power for them was the Black Sun. An infinite beam of light which, although invisible to the human eye, was nevertheless there and very real. 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
0: Who are you?
1: Robot.
0: Paul.
2: Is that a robot in your pocket?
0: Are you a real live princess?
3: I think we've given our captain a little too much medication.
0: No, I feel great.

0: I love talking about Kennedy. I was just down in Dallas, Texas. You know, you can go down there and to Dealey Plaza, where Kennedy was assassinated. And you can actually go to the sixth floor of the School Book Depository. It's a museum called the Assassination Museum. I think named that after the assassination. I can't be too sure of the chronology here, but anyway, they have the window set up to look exactly like it did on that day, and it's really accurate, you know, because Oswald's not in it. Yeah, so, wow, that's good. Painstaking accuracy, you know. It's true. It's called the sniper's nest. It's glassed in. It's got the boxes sitting there, and you can't actually get to the window itself. And the reason they did that, of course, they didn't want thousands of American tourists getting there each year going, no fucking way! I can't even see the road! Shit, they're lying to us! Fuck! Where are they? There's no fucking way! Not unless Oswald was hanging by his toes upside down from the ledge. Either that or some pigeons grabbed onto him, flew him over the motorcade. Surely someone would have seen that. You know, there was rumors of anti-Castro pigeons seen drinking in bars. Someone overheard them saying, coo, coo, coo. Unbelievable. And you know what's wild is people's attitudes in the States about it. Talking about Kennedy, people come up to me, Bill, quit talking about Kennedy, man. Let it go. It's a long time ago. Just forget about it. I'm like, all right, then don't bring up Jesus to me. Well, as long as we're talking shelf life here. Bill, you know, Jesus died for you. Yeah, it was a long time ago. Forget about it. How about this? Get Pilate to release the fucking files. Quit washing your hands, Pilate, and release the goddamn files. Who else was on that grassy Golgotha that day?
1: Bill, it was just, you know, taking over of democracy by totalitarian government. Let it go.
2: Okay. Sorry.
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you're like me, you'll like people. 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They're like me, and I like them. 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You can have good mates easily in a country like Australia. Drink a glass of beer, watch a game of football on the colour television screen. 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
3: 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You will get the hose.

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0: Je me fous de ma gueule aussi.
1: By the time you receive this cassette, I will have kidnapped one of your ladies. Now it's time for you to pay me the money that you owe me.
2: Hello?
3: Mr. Bannister?
2: This is he?
3: We have your wife.
2: How is she?
3: She's all right for now.
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0: shore anymore. 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
0: I know it's there, but I don't have to be reminded of the whole thing. The ugliness around us. With you, living with violence is a way of life. Living with violence and death. 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What will happen to us in time?
1: Time starts now.

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0: This is Bling Bling's crackhead. 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Only the Bling Bling. 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

0: How about a positive LSD story? That would be newsworthy, don't you think? Anybody think that just once to hear a positive LSD story? Today, a young man on acid realized that all matter is merely energy condensed to a slow vibration, that we are all one consciousness experiencing itself subjectively. There is no such thing as death. Life is only a dream, and we are the imagination of ourselves. Here's Tom with the weather.
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Captain's log. Emergency report. We are fast being sucked into the hideous vortex of a black hole. Our rocket engines are useless. We are trying everything, even manual override. But to no avail. Our shipboard computer suggests one last alternative.

0: Keep your hands raised. 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

0: It's 6 o'clock. It's 6 o'clock. 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All residents of Santa Mira, please clear the street. 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Have a very pleasant evening.
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0: Hello, Williams here.
1: Hello, Mr. Williams. I call you to tell one important thing.
0: Important thing?
1: Yes, tell it now. Sorry, I won't disclose my name and address to you. It's your wish. Now, tell me the matter, mister. I need some money. Immediately.
0: Money?
1: This is not a bank. I know. I'm fully aware of my demand. What is the motive behind this demand? Necessity. Necessity for money. I'm not supplying money for necessities. So, you are not prepared to give money.
0: Yes,
1: I'm not. I realize that. But, it is because you don't have money or else.
0: Bloody.
2: Hello? Hello? 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

0: I've seen 357s, I've seen 12 gauge shotguns, I've seen 12 gauge pumps, 8 shooters, I've seen 45 military special with clip on the street, I seen fucking Thompsons, damn Thompson, I seen it. Those shit, man. I've seen hand grenades, I've seen beer can bazookas made. 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I seen 22 zip guns, I seen 38 zip guns, I seen, I'll tell you, this about things that you think you never see on the street. 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

Nerf Guy is 0 0 and 8 and 10 0 and 8 and 10 2 Nerf 0 0 6 2 Nerf 0 0 6 8 2 8 7 0 8 2 8 7 0 9 8 6 8 0 9 8 6 8 0 10 0 10 10 and 10 0 10 10 and cat 6 0 cat 0 cat 6 0 cat 0 6 7 0 2 8 6 7 0 2 8 6 0 9 8 cat 6 0 9 8 cat 6 and 8 7 2 6 and 8 7 2 9 10 9 and 8 9 10 9 and 8 9 and 6 9 cat 9 and 6 9 cat 6 8 6 9 9 6 8 6 9 9 finish.

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Now, there is reality. Here, in the untainted cradle of the heavens, will be created a new super race, a race of perfect physical specimens. You have been selected as its progenitors. Like gods, your offspring will return to Earth and shape it in their image. You have all served in humble capacities in my terrestrial empire. Your seed, like yourselves, will pay deference to the ultimate dynasty which I alone have created. From their first day on Earth, they will be able to look up and know that there is law and order in the heavens.

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1: They don't know what to do. I think they think I'm going to come after them. 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I feel like I want to. The first one that comes near me, I'm going to throttle them. 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

0: Achtung! 1, 2, 3, 4, 5. 1, 2, 3, 4, 5. 6, 7, 8, 9, 0. 6, 7, 8, 9, 0. 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
1: Zu legen. 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

0: 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I will watch
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0: Does it come from another country or another world? 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
1: Big Duke 6 to Eagle Thrust. Put on heading 270. Assume attack formation.
2: That's roger, Big Duke. Okay, we're going.
1: We're coming low out of the rising sun.

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Yeah, I use Wagner. Scares the hell out of the slopes. My boys love it.

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Selected DJs from around the galaxy pressed for blasts in the coolest DJ joint in the hemisphere, where the meat meets the beat for Intergalactic FM. 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